0: 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And due to roadworks, the A1 highway Maribor-Ljubljana is closed between Vransko and Blagovica towards Ljubljana. It will remain so until 4:30 a.m. We wish you a safe journey. 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

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We wish you a safe journey. 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

Good morning, nothing major to report from Slovenia's highways. However, we do have a broken down vehicle on the eastern Maribor's bypass. This between the entry Maribor Center and the junction Rogoza towards Ljubljana. 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
2: At Poštna ulica Street in Maribor.
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1: 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Maribor, in Poštna Street, on June 26th, 8 p.m.
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0: Delays are already reported on the A1 highway if you're driving from Maribor towards Ljubljana between junctions Domžale and Šent Jakob. And a broken down vehicle is reported on the coastal highway before the junction Unec if you're driving towards Koper. 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
1: She work it, girl, she work the bowl. 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
1: About 10-minute delays right now if you're going east from Ljubljana and Celje towards Mari border there by Dramlje because of construction. About a 10-minute delay. Be patient there. Be patient also coming into Ljubljana. You're going to lose about 10 minutes coming in from the east and west. So from Mari border and Celje into the city or from Koper into the city just before you get into Ljubljana itself.
2: Do zastojev prihaja na Štajerski avtocesti med Krtino in Šentjakobom v smeri Ljubljane, gneča tudi že med Dramljami in predorom Pletovarja v smeri Maribora, zamuda je 10 minut, pa na Primorski avtocesti med Vrhniko in Brezovico v smeri Ljubljane. 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

0: It's almost 7. 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
1: The new defense minister said at a meeting of NATO defense ministers that the new Slovenian government was committed to meeting its defense spending targets. Last year, Slovenia failed to meet the goal of spending at least 2% of GDP on defense. The minister said the new government would be firmly committed to fulfilling the commitments made and announced a review of defense spending growth plans from 2026 onwards. Slovenian railways are raising prices of train tickets in July. The cost of tickets will go up by 16% on average. The penalty for buying a ticket on the train will go up from 5 euros to 12 euros. The price of annual and monthly passes will stay the same. This is the first time that train prices have been raised since 2014. Mostly clear today and hot. Datum highs from 30 to 34 degrees.
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1: We have delays coming into Ljubljana in the usual spots. That means by Domžale if you're coming in from the east. Made more complicated by an accident, apparently. They're in the direction of Maribor, so leaving Ljubljana. That's where the accident seems to have occurred. But we do have delays of about 15 minutes coming into the city. And we'll keep you posted on what happens with that accident in terms of delays leaving the city. About 10-minute delays, though, coming into the city from the west, from Koper and the coast, there by Vrhnika. And they're doing some construction between Maribor and Celje by Dramlje. And if you're coming from Celje to Maribor, it's going to take you about 10 minutes to get through that traffic jam.
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2: Točno 7 ura, dobro jutro z Radia SI. 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
1: Delays coming into Ljubljana as per usual in the morning by Domžale. That's coming from Maribor and Celje into the city, about a 20-minute delay. Careful also in the other direction. There was an accident near Domžale there in the direction of Maribor and Celje. That's also causing some congestion. If you're coming from Koper and the coast, you're going to lose 5 to 10 minutes there by Vrhnika before you make it to the city. And if you're traveling from Celje towards Maribor, about a 10-minute delay by Dramnje. That's because of some construction that's happening there.
2: S prometno informacijskega centra pa Sandra Jaksetič Urbančič. 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

0: Iggy Pop in The Passenger na Radio SI za vse, ki pravkar sedite v kakšnem prevoznem sredstvu. 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
2: Did you know that according to statistics in Slovenia, in 2023, Slovenia had the lowest number of marriages per 1,000 people in the whole of the EU? Only three. Three na tisoč prebivalcev. So that's basically one wedding for every 1,000 people. Romanians are in first place with 5.8. They're like, yeah, we marry a lot. You know, Slovenia is also one of the six countries where more children are born outside marriage. In 2023, 56.5% of kids were born zunaj zakonske zveze. 56.5%, oi oi oi. That's like more than half. In Greece, 90% of children are born in marriage. Almost a wedding factory. So basically, Slovenci, we don't marry that much, but we still have kids. It's like marriage, optional. Baby, yes please. Maybe we just like being rebels, uporniki. But quietly, with coffee and Wi-Fi.
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1: Delays reported if you're coming into Ljubljana from the east, about a 20-minute delay by Domžale. The good news is they've cleared away that accident that was causing some issues there earlier this morning. Still, it's going to take about 20 minutes getting past the construction there. If you're coming in from the coast, it's about a 5-minute delay by Vrhnika. That's coming from Koper and the seaside. Around Postojna, we got about a kilometer of slow-moving traffic towards Koper because of construction. And in the east, the same thing happening. If you're coming from Celje to Maribor, there by Dramlja, about a 10-minute delay waiting for you.
2: Do zastojev prihaja na Štajerski avtocesti med Krtino in Šentjakobom v smeri Ljubljane, nekaj gneče tudi na Primorski avtocesti med Vrhniko in Brezovico v smeri Ljubljane. 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
1: The U.S. has ended its naval blockade of Iran. I'm Michael Mansky.
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1: The United States has ended its naval blockade of Iran after the two countries signed a peace deal. The official signing ceremony was supposed to happen in Switzerland today. However, it's been canceled because the deal has already been signed remotely. U.S. and Iranian representatives are still expected to meet in Switzerland for further talks. Iran's president said, meanwhile, the U.S. made the deal out of desperation, while Trump warned that hostilities could resume if Iran did not abide by the agreement. Slovenia's best female cyclist Urška Žigart suffered a nasty crash near the finish line at the second stage of the Tour de Suisse yesterday. The 29-year-old broke her jaw and is being monitored for a possible concussion. She suffered the crash exactly a kilometer before the finish line after hitting a speed bump. Žigart is the fiancée of Slovenian cycling ace Tadej Pogačar. The new defense minister said at a meeting of NATO defense ministers that the new Slovenian government was committed to meeting its defense spending targets. Last year, Slovenia failed to meet the goal of spending at least 2% of GDP on defense. The minister said the new government would be firmly committed to fulfilling the commitments made and announced a review of defense spending growth plans from 2026 onwards. Mostly clear today and hot. Datum highs from 30 to 34 degrees.
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1: Coming into Ljubljana about a 15-minute delay there by Domžale, if you're coming from Maribor and Celje into the city, and a bit of traffic also from the west, from Koper on the coast, there by Brezovica, backed up about a kilometer or so. Nothing too bad. Seems to be getting better slowly. Because of construction, you can expect delays between Celje and Maribor. If you're coming from Celje to Maribor, about a 15-minute delay by Dramlje, and about 5 minutes in the other direction from Maribor to Celje.
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1: Delay is still being reported if you're coming into Ljubljana by Domžale, but it's getting better now. We're down to about a 10-minute delay there, coming from Maribor and Celje into Ljubljana. No delays from the other directions, but on the Ljubljana ring, there around the exit for Rutnik and for Ljubljana Center, things are slow in both directions there. You're going to lose a couple of minutes there on the southern part of the Ljubljana ring. If you're traveling from Celje to Maribor, expect a 10-minute delay by Dramlje. That's because of construction work that's happening there.
2: Na Štajerske avtoceste so zastoji med Krtino in Šentjakobom v smeri Ljubljane, zamuda je 10 minut, prav toliko pa tudi pred delovno zaporo med Dramljami in Slovenskimi Konicami v smeri Maribora. 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
1: Turning to traffic coming into Ljubljana, still busy by Domžale, about 5 minute delays there, nothing too bad. 5 minute delays also there on the southern part of the Ljubljana ring. That's after the exit Ljubljana Zahod and traveling down on the southern Ljubljana ring towards Rudnik, towards the south. It's a bit busy right now. It's busy also by Postojna because of construction. And in the east, there by Dramlje, about a 10 minute delay because of construction as well from Celje to Maribor.
2: Na Štajerski autocesti je zastoj med Krtino in Šentjakobom v smeri Ljubljane in pa tudi pred delovno zaporo med Dramljami in Slovenskimi Konicami v smeri Celja. 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

0: as their species had been eradicated in the area, the newspaper says. On the front page of Delo, stem cells case, a protest against the decay of cells by 2,500 children. People who stored their children's stem cells at now defunct Biobank staged a protest in front of the health ministry yesterday, saying the company is preventing the delivery of liquefied nitrogen needed to preserve the samples. On the front page of Večer, bonuses for pensioners. An annual bonus by the end of June. Most pensioners will get their annual bonus this month. The bonuses will be paid out in five different amounts, ranging from 160 euros to 470 euros, depending on the amount of pension that the person receives.
1: Michael, a misliš, da volkovi na Hrvaškem zavijajo drugače kot na Gorenjskem?
0: They didn't write about that in the newspaper, so we don't know.
1: Bomo morda izvedeli kdaj drugič.
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3: Prvič, spet, vedno. Gremo v Čatež.

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1: The U.S. has ended its naval blockade of Iran. I'm Michael Mansky.
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1: The United States has ended its naval blockade of Iran after the two countries signed a peace deal. The official signing ceremony was supposed to happen in Switzerland today. However, it's been canceled because the deal has already been signed remotely. U.S. and Iranian representatives are still expected to meet in Switzerland for further talks. Iran's president said, meanwhile, the U.S. made the deal out of desperation, while Trump warned that hostilities could resume if Iran did not abide by the agreement. The new defense minister said at a meeting of NATO defense ministers that the new Slovenian government was committed to meeting its defense spending targets. Last year, Slovenia failed to meet the goal of spending at least 2% of GDP on defense. The minister said the new government would be firmly committed to fulfilling the commitments made and announced a review of defense spending growth plans from 2026 onwards. Slovenian railways are raising prices of train tickets in July. The cost of tickets will go up by 16% on average. The penalty for buying a ticket on the train will go up from 5 euros to 12 euros. The price of annual and monthly passes will stay the same. This is the first time that train prices have been raised since 2014. Mostly clear today and hot. Datum highs from 30 to 34 degrees.
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1: It's about a 5-minute delay by Postojna if you're traveling from Koper towards Ljubljana. We have delays also on the southern part of the Ljubljana ring. They're traveling south roughly after Ljubljana Zahod. If you're traveling south there towards Ljubljana Center, things are slow. You're going to lose about 5 or 10 minutes. And coming into Ljubljana by Domžale, it's congested as well. They're leaving Ljubljana or coming into Ljubljana from the east. And finally, about a 10 to 15 minute delay by Dramljan. That's coming from Celje towards Maribor on the A1 highway. There's delays there because of construction.
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1: Delays reported still coming into Ljubljana there by Domžale. It's a bit congested. Otherwise, it's starting to clear up now all around the city and get much better. By Postojna, we have construction-related problems of about 5 minutes in both directions, so towards Koper or towards Ljubljana. And the same phenomenon happening in the eastern part of the country between Celje and Maribor. There by Dramlje, we got about 10-minute delays being reported either towards Maribor or towards Celje.
2: Zastoji so na Štajerski avtocesti pred delovno zaporo med Dramljami in Slovenskimi Konicami v obe smeri. 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
1: About 10 minutes delay around Slovenska Konica, that's in the eastern part of the country, between Celje and Maribor on the A1 highway in both directions. That's because of construction. A similar phenomenon happening by Postojna. But it's about 5 minute delays there around Postojna, either traveling towards Koper or towards Ljubljana. Otherwise, no major issues.
2: Do zastojev prihaja na Štajerski avtocesti med Dramljami in Slovenskimi Konicami v obe smeri. 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
2: There was an accident by the Bely Hrib, that's on the A2 highway, leaving Ljubljana, heading towards Novo Mesto, just outside Ljubljana there. Careful. Coming into the city, about a 5-minute delay by Domžale, nothing too bad there if you're coming from the east. If you're leaving Ljubljana, you're going to run into some problems first by Dragomer, about 2 kilometers of congestion. And then further on, you're going to run into issues there around Postojna. You're going to lose 5 minutes there continuing on towards the coast. It's about the same, possibly even more, if you're traveling from Koper towards Ljubljana right now. There's construction happening around Slovenske Konjice. And because of that, we have about 10-minute delays being reported in both directions, so towards Maribor or towards Celje.
3: Prometna nesreča je na dolenjski avtocesti med predoroma Debeli Hrib in Mali Vrh v smeri Obrežja. 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
1: The U.S. has ended its naval blockade of Iran. I'm Michael Mansky.
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1: The United States has ended its naval blockade of Iran after the two countries signed a peace deal. The official signing ceremony was supposed to happen in Switzerland today. However, it's been canceled because the deal has already been signed remotely. U.S. and Iranian representatives are still expected to meet in Switzerland for further talks. Iran's president said, meanwhile, the U.S. made the deal out of desperation, while Trump warned that hostilities could resume if Iran did not abide by the agreement. Slovenia's best female cyclist Urška Žigart suffered a nasty crash near the finish line at the second stage of the Tour de Suisse yesterday. The 29-year-old broke her jaw and is being monitored for a possible concussion. She suffered the crash exactly a kilometer before the finish line after hitting a speed bump. Žigart is the fiancée of Slovenian cycling ace Tadej Pogačar. The new defense minister said at a meeting of NATO defense ministers that the new Slovenian government was committed to meeting its defense spending targets. Last year, Slovenia failed to meet the goal of spending at least 2% of GDP on defense. The minister said the new government would be firmly committed to fulfilling the commitments made and announced a review of defense spending growth plans from 2026 onwards. Slovenian railways are raising prices of train tickets in July. The cost of tickets will go up by 16% on average. The penalty for buying a ticket on the train will go up from 5 euros to 12 euros. The price of annual and monthly passes will stay the same. This is the first time that train prices have been raised since 2014. Mostly clear today and hot. Datum highs from 30 to 34 degrees.
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1: There was an accident just outside Ljubljana on the A2 highway if you're leaving Ljubljana heading south towards Novo Mesto, there by Debeli Hrib. By the big construction sites in the country, we've got about 10 to 15 minute delays. And that means from Koper to Ljubljana, you're going to slow down around Postojna. And if you're coming the opposite way from Ljubljana towards the coast, also by Postojna, expect to lose about 10 to 15 minutes there. In the east, meanwhile, there's construction happening around Slovenske Konice. And because of that, we also have 10-minute delays, either towards Celje and Ljubljana or towards Maribor. In both cases, you're going to slow down there.
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2: Vročina pritiska, vroče je tudi na Balkanu. 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
3: Today is the 19th of June. Let's see what's happening in Slovenia. Shang Rock performing tonight. A free concert featuring others as well. The title is called Acoustic with Guests.

in Shmadia pri Elshach, and that is at 9 p.m. tonight. A special performance going on tonight with Ditka, and that's in the castle Reichenburg.

0: That's at 8:30. Just a few ideas for you. 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
1: Some slight delays if you're leaving Ljubljana right now, heading towards Koper and the coast there by Dragomir. 5 minute delay or so. Gets much busier then when you get closer to Postojna, where they're doing construction work. You're going to lose about 10 minutes there and about 15 minutes in the opposite direction from Koper towards Ljubljana, there by Postojna, because of that big construction site there. There's a big construction site also around Slovenska Konjica. And because of that, we have delays of about 10 minutes there, heading from Celje to Maribor or from Maribor to Celje.
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0: The most up-to-date traffic info in Slovenia. 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They only risk having something to be sorry about. Radio SI.

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1: Delays because of construction are there by Slovenska Konjica. Expect to lose about 10 minutes if you're coming from Maribor to Celje or from Celje to Maribor on the A1. And the same thing happening around Postojna. 10-minute delays there, either from Koper to Ljubljana or from Ljubljana to Koper. In both cases, you won't be able to avoid that construction site. By Domžale coming into Ljubljana and leaving the city, it's about a 5-minute delay there because of construction that they're doing.
2: Zastoji so na štajerski avtocesti med Dramljami in Slovenskimi Konjicami v obe smeri, tudi med Domžalami in Šentjakobom v smeri Ljubljane, prav tako je med Krtino in Domžalami v smeri Ljubljane tudi predmet na vozišču. 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
1: If you're traveling right now between Ljubljana and the seaside, you're going to run into some delays around Postojna. Now, if you're traveling from the Koper and the coast to Ljubljana, about a 20-minute delay, we're told, backed up quite a bit there by Postojna. And if you're coming the other way from Ljubljana to the seaside, about 10 minutes delay there. Once you get past those, should be fine. The same thing happening between Maribor and Celje right now. If you're coming from Maribor towards Celje and towards Ljubljana, about a 15-minute delay roughly around Slovenske Konjice. And around Dramnia, the same thing, 10-minute delay or so if you're traveling eastbound from Celje to Maribor.
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1: It's busy between Maribor and Celje. By Slovenska Konica, you're going to lose about 15 minutes in both directions there on the A1 highway. The same thing is happening pretty much by Postojna. Roughly the same amounts of time. About 20 minutes, we're told, though, from Koper to Ljubljana. 10 to 15 from Ljubljana to Koper and the coast. Around Ljubljana, on the Ljubljana ring, it's a bit busy there by Ljubljana Rutnik. Backed up a bit. Backed up also if you're leaving the city, heading to Koper there by Dragomer, it's getting a slow. It's also congested there around Domžale, as per usual. That's just construction work slowing things down.
2: Do zastojev prihaja pred delovno zaporo med Dramljami in Slovenskimi Konicami v obe smeri. 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
1: The U.S. has ended its naval blockade of Iran. I'm Michael Mansky.
0: This is Radio SI News at 1.
1: The United States has ended its naval blockade of Iran after the two countries signed a peace deal. The official signing ceremony was supposed to happen in Switzerland today. However, it's been canceled because the deal has already been signed remotely. U.S. and Iranian representatives are still expected to meet in Switzerland for further talks. Iran's president said, meanwhile, the U.S. made the deal out of desperation, while Trump warned that hostilities could resume if Iran did not abide by the agreement. Slovenia's best female cyclist Urška Žigart suffered a nasty crash near the finish line at the second stage of the Tour de Suisse yesterday. The 29-year-old broke her jaw and is being monitored for a possible concussion. She suffered the crash exactly a kilometer before the finish line after hitting a speed bump. Žigart is the fiancée of Slovenian cycling ace Tadej Pogačar. Slovenian railways are raising prices of train tickets in July. The cost of tickets will go up by 16% on average. The penalty for buying a ticket on the train will go up from 5 euros to 12 euros. The price of annual and monthly passes will stay the same. This is the first time that train prices have been raised since 2014. Mostly clear today and hot. Datum highs from 30 to 34 degrees.
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1: It's a bit busy around the big construction sites in the west and in the east. In the east, it's there by Slovenske Konice. 15 to 20 minute delays between Maribor and Celje on the A1 highway. It seems to be getting worse in the direction of Maribor. It seems to be backed up there. We're being told of a broken down vehicle there by Dramnia that may be causing that. Otherwise, we have the same dynamic happening on the A1 highway by Postojna. There it also seems to be getting a bit busier now. We have heavier traffic, especially from Koper towards Ljubljana by Postojna, about a 20-minute delay getting through that construction site, and about a 15-minute delay getting through it if you're coming from Ljubljana towards Koper and the coast. There by Ljubljana, getting out of the city now, we're getting the very beginnings of some commuter traffic, especially if you're heading out towards Koper. And on the Ljubljana ring itself by Rutnik, it's a bit slow.
2: Uro pri nas odpirajo Jet Black Diamonds, ki jih boste lahko nocoj ujeli v Škofji Loki in tole z naslovom 5 let slišali tam tudi v živo. 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
1: We have a car accident reported on the A1 highway driving from Ljubljana to Maribor. Careful, between Dramlje and the tunnel Pletovarje, they've closed down the overtaking lane. Then we have an object reported on the same highway heading in the opposite direction, so from Maribor to Ljubljana. Be careful between the rest area Polskava and Slovenska Bistrica North. Then, regarding heavy traffic, if you're driving towards Ljubljana as well, you will lose around 20 minutes between Slovenske Konjice and the tunnel Golo Rebro. It's also backed up in the opposite direction there, close to that accident mentioned earlier. A 20-minute delay can be expected between Dramlje and the tunnel Pletovarje, so that's from Ljubljana to Maribor. Then we have some heavy traffic closer to Ljubljana. A short delay on the eastern Ljubljana ring by the Zadobrova junction and heading onwards to Maribor, that's by Šentjakob and Domžale. They're doing some construction work. Then more heavy traffic on the way from Ljubljana to Koper. A short delay on Ljubljana's southern ring already by the Kozarje intersection and Ljubljana Rudnik. Onwards to the coast, we have a delay reported between Vrhnika and Brezovica, that's already on the A1 highway. We have more heavy traffic further to the coast, also due to construction work, a 15-minute delay between Unec and the rest area Studenec, and in the opposite direction as well, 15 minutes of delay can be expected between Razdrto and the rest area Rabar Komanda.
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1: We have some problems still due to an object obstructing traffic on the A1 highway driving from Maribor to Ljubljana. That's between the rest area Polskava and Slovenska Bystrica North. Be careful there. Then you will run into some heavy traffic on the way to Ljubljana. A 15-minute delay between Slovenske Konjice and the tunnel Golo Rebro. That's due to construction work that they're doing there. It's also busy in the opposite direction. The delay is even longer, which is around 20 minutes, so you'll have to be patient between Dramlje and the tunnel Pletovarje. Then closer to Ljubljana, it's also still busy once you leave the capital and head to the northeast to Maribor. That's between Zadobrova and Šentjakob. It's also busy on Ljubljana's southern ring. That's between the rest area Barje and Ljubljana Rudnik. Then if you're heading towards the coastal area, you will run into some heavy traffic by Brezovica already. That's at the start of the A1 highway connecting Ljubljana with Koper. It's also busy around Vrhnika, also in the opposite direction, so from Koper to Ljubljana there. More delays further down, that's in the direction of Koper. You will lose around 15 minutes between Unets and Postojna, as well as in the opposite direction. A 20-minute delay is reported between Razdrto and the rest area Rauber Komanda.
2: Zastoj je na Štajerski autocesti med uvozom Slovenske Konjice in predorom Golo Rebro v smeri Ljubljane, kjer se čas potovanja podaljša za kakšnih 15 minut, enako tudi v obratni smeri, morda je tam še kakšnih 5 minut več čakanja, pa tudi med Ljubljano in Šentjakobom proti Celju nekaj zastojev, pa pred Šentiljem iz smeri Avstrije proti Mariboru. 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

might know of the original sin. And you might know how to play with fire.

0: minutes of delay. Then we have some heavy traffic around the rest area Zima as well. That's mostly in direction of Ljubljana. Furthermore, some heavy traffic around Ljubljana. If you're coming down from Maribor, there is a long tailback of traffic starting by Krtina already and all the way to the Zadobrova intersection. It's backed up in the opposite direction as well there. It's also busy on Ljubljana's northern, western and southern rings. If you're driving down the southern ring, especially eastbound, you'll lose around 20 minutes. That's between the rest area Barje and the Malince intersection. On the coastal A1 highway, some heavy traffic already by Brezovica. That's outside of Ljubljana quickly. So on the way from Ljubljana to Koper, there is a tailback of traffic by Vrhnika, a 10-minute delay there. Also in the opposite direction, unfortunately, more delays are reported around Postojna. That's in both directions. So from Ljubljana to Koper, there is a 10-minute delay between Unec and Postojna. And in the opposite direction, that's between Rzdrto and the rest area, Rabar Komanda. We also have some heavy traffic on the regional road in the northwest, Lesce Bled, as well as on the coastal roads, Lucija Strunjan and Šmarje Koper.
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0: all of the EU, only three na tisoč prebivalcev. So that's basically one wedding for every 1,000 people. Romanians are in first place with 5.8. They're like, yeah, we marry a lot. You know, Slovenia is also one of the 6 countries where more children are born outside marriage. In 2023, 56.5% of kids were born zunaj zakonske zveze. 56.5%, oi oi oi. That's like more than half. In Greece, 90% of children are born in marriage. Almost a wedding factory. So basically, Slovenci, we don't marry that much, but we still have kids. It's like marriage, optional. Baby, yes please. Maybe we just like being rebels, uporniki, but quietly, with coffee and Wi-Fi.
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1: There is a car accident still reported on the main road Laškovce-Celje. That's by Košnica. The road is still completely closed. Then we have some heavy traffic, both due to the afternoon rush hour and due to construction work in many sites, including on the A1 highway driving from Maribor to Ljubljana. There is a long delay reported over there. That's by Slovenske Konjice and the tunnel Golo Rebro. 10 minutes of delay. In the opposite direction as well, you will lose around 20 minutes between Dramlje and the tunnel Pletovarje. That's on the way from Ljubljana to Maribor. Then we still have problems due to an object on the A5 highway, which has just been cleared, which is good news. Nothing to worry about. Then we have some problems closer to Ljubljana. If you're driving towards the capital, due to construction work taking place between Domžale, Krtina and Šentjakob, you'll lose a few minutes there. It's also busy in the opposite direction. A longer delay can be expected on Ljubljana's southern ring, which is around 20 minutes if you're driving eastbound towards Croatia, especially between the rest area Barje and the Malince intersection. It's also backed up at the start of the coastal A1 highway once you leave Ljubljana. That's by Brezovica and Vrhnika. We have some more delays further down. That's by Unec and Postojna, as well as in the opposite direction. A 5 to 10 minute delay between the rest area Studenec and the rest of Rabar Komanda can be expected on the way to Ljubljana. We also have some heavy traffic on other major regional roads, including the one between Lesce and Bled, as well as on the coast, Izola Strunjan.
2: Previdno na cesti Celje-Laško se je pri Košnici zgodila prometna nesreča in tam je cesta popolnoma zaprta. 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
1: British icons Muse have come out with a brand new release. Night Shift Superstar is the latest single from their upcoming 10th studio album, The Wow Signal, scheduled for release later this month. The track expands their signature sound into more danceable waters, where rock is intertwined with elements of disco, funk, and French house, all the while maintaining the band's signature energy and production boldness. With their current single, Night Shift Superstar, Muse are today's Fresh Cut.

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1: The Slovenian Foreign Ministry has launched a new web and mobile application, eLastovka, aimed at improving support for citizens traveling or temporarily living abroad. The app allows users to voluntarily register their location, receive crisis notifications, and access contacts for local emergency services and diplomatic missions. It also provides travel risk information for specific countries, while ensuring user privacy as it does not track location by default and deletes data after trips end. Co-funded by the Next Generation EU mechanism, the app is available on major app stores and was developed based on lessons from past crises and repatriation efforts. Ljubljana has opened a new youth center next to the Cukrarna Gallery, the first of its kind in the city center, run by the municipal youth organization Mladi Zmaji. The center, called Baza, offers free activities for young people aged 15 to 29, including creative workshops, DJ training, and self-defense courses. It also promotes an alcohol-free environment and requires newcomers to attend compassion workshops as part of its approach. The initiative was co-designed with young people, reflecting a broader effort to involve them in shaping youth services across Ljubljana. A three-year-old boy is in a critical but stable condition after being attacked by at least one crocodile at Johnson's of Old Hurst near Huntingdon in Cambridgeshire. Police say the incident occurred after the child entered the enclosure while visiting with his family, and he was pulled out by staff before being taken to Addenbrooke's hospital in Cambridge. A 30-year-old man arrested on suspicion of attempted murder has since been bailed and deemed unfit for interview. Authorities say the crocodiles have not been seized or put down as investigations continue into how the child accessed the enclosure. And Cuba's Communist Party has approved a set of reforms aimed at opening more sectors of the economy to private investment, marking a notable shift in policy direction. The measures were introduced by President and Communist Party leader Miguel Díaz-Canel amid ongoing economic pressure from the United States and persistent shortages on the island. What we're defending here is the question of how to continue the process of building socialism, how to build socialism in a country which has suffered the longest, most criminal blockade in history by the most powerful country in the world. The reforms come as Cuba continues to face frequent power outages and broader resource constraints. Weather in Slovenia tomorrow: sunny and hot with the possibility of isolated storms in the north in the afternoon and evening. Morning lows to stand from 14 to 20 degrees, while daytime highs will range between 31 and 35 degrees Celsius.
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1: Careful, there's a car accident reported on the A1 highway driving from Ljubljana to Maribor. That is just before the tunnel. Pletovarje. We have another accident on the A2 highway driving from Ljubljana to Croatia. That's by the rest area Dul. Careful there as well. Otherwise, we have some heavy traffic, including there where the accident took place on the way to Croatia. One lane is said to be closed, so be patient by the rest area Dul and Trebnje East especially. Then more heavy traffic around Ljubljana, including on Ljubljana's southern ring. You will lose around 15 minutes if you're driving eastbound. Then it's also pretty backed up at the start of the coastal A1 highway connecting Ljubljana with Koper. There is a 15-minute delay already on Ljubljana's southern ring by the Kozarje intersection and Malence. That's also eastbound towards Croatia. More heavy traffic on the way to Koper. That's before Postojna. We have some heavy traffic in the opposite direction as well there, mostly due to construction work taking place there. We have one lane closed due to a broken down vehicle on the way to Koper as well. That's between Vrhnika and Logatec. Then we have some more delays reported due to construction work taking place on the A1 highway driving from Ljubljana to Maribor. A 15-minute delay between Dramlje and the tunnel Pletovarje. And we have a short delay in the opposite direction as well, around 10 minutes between Slovenske Konjice and the tunnel Golo Rebro. Have a safe and a pleasant trip.
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1: A car accident is still reported on the A2 highway driving from Ljubljana to Croatia. That's by the entry to the rest area Dul, with one lane still closed and traffic still building up there. You'll lose around 5 minutes, they say. More delays are reported on the coastal part of the A1 highway, that's from Ljubljana to Koper, between the rest area Raubar Komanda and Postojna. It's also busy in the opposite direction there. We have more heavy traffic on Ljubljana's southern ring road with a 10-minute delay between the rest area Barje and the Malente intersection. That's in direction of Croatia. It's also busy on the A1 highway from Ljubljana to Maribor due to construction work taking place between Zadobrova and Domžale. We have delays in both directions as well there. More heavy traffic due to construction work on the way from Ljubljana to Maribor. A 15-minute delay between Dramlje and the tunnel Pletovarje. And it's also backed up around 10 minutes of delay in the opposite direction. So from Slovenske Konjice to the tunnel Golorebro on the way to Ljubljana.
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1: There's a car accident still reported on the A2 highway driving from Ljubljana to Croatia. That's between the rest area Dul and Trebnje East. One lane is still closed and there is a 10-minute delay reported before that. We have more heavy traffic on the coastal road between Koper and Dragonja, as well as on one section of the coastal part of the A1 highway from Koper to Ljubljana. You will lose a few minutes between the rest area Studenac and Postojna. It's also busy in the opposite direction there. We have some shed load apparently on the way to Koper. Be careful by Divača. More delays are reported due to construction work taking place on Ljubljana's eastern ring, especially by the Zadobrova intersection. That's on the way to the northeast of the country in the direction of Maribor, so by Šentjakob, Domžale and Krtina. There are delays occasionally in the opposite direction as well there. And more heavy traffic due to construction work on the way from Ljubljana to Maribor. That's on the A1 highway, a 20-minute delay between Dramlje and the tunnel Pletovarje, as well as in the opposite direction. You will lose around 10 minutes between Slovenske Konjice and the tunnel Golo Rebro.
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Deep down in the jungle, last I banged in my first bongo. Every monkey like to be in my place instead of me, cause I'm the king of bongo, baby, I'm the king of bongo bong.

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1: Yes, there is a car accident still reported on the A2 highway driving from Ljubljana to Croatia. That's between the rest area Dul and Tribnje East. One lane is still set to be closed and there's traffic building up as well. You will lose around 10 minutes or so. More heavy traffic is reported on the A1 highway driving from Koper to Ljubljana. That's between the rest area Studenec and the rest stop Rabar Komanda. We have more delays due to construction work on the A1 highway driving from Ljubljana to Maribor. That's between Dramlje and the tunnel Pletovarje, around 15 minutes of delay. And a shorter delay in the opposite direction between the rest area Zima and Dramlje.
2: Na Dolenjski avtocesti je zaradi prometne nesreče pri uvozu s počivališča Dul proti Novemu mestu zaprt vozni pas. 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
1: Radio SI traffic update.
2: Things are getting better on roads across Slovenia, but we still have some heavy traffic here and there, including on the A2 highway, driving from Ljubljana to Croatia. That's between the tunnel Leščevje and Trebnje East, and on the A1 highway connecting Maribor with Ljubljana. That's due to construction work that they're doing between the rest area Zima and Dramlje. We have a 15-minute delay between Dramlje and the tunnel Pletovarje. That's on the way to Maribor, so in the opposite direction. Have a safe and a pleasant trip.
3: Na Dolenjski avtocesti prometna nesreča še vedno ovira promet pri uvozu z počivališča Dul proti Novemu mestu, zaprt je vozni pas. 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
1: Vstop prost. 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
2: Pithy extends tour of Slovenia lead with second stage win. This is Lida Petković.
3: This is Radio SI News at 7.
2: New Zealand rider Lawrence Pithy won stage 3 of the Tour of Slovenia, taking his second victory of this year's race after a strong team performance on the route from Maribor to Celje. The 23-year-old now leads the overall standings by 20 seconds after also winning the opening stage and finishing second yesterday.
4: Yeah, I'm super happy after the disappointment yesterday. The team rode all day and I couldn't win, so I'm really happy to win today.
2: Slovenian hopeful Jakob Omerzel stayed safely in the peloton and remains within striking distance in the general classification. Attention now turns to Saturday's demanding Queen Stage, featuring the climb to the Vršič Pass. The National and University Library in Ljubljana has launched a new portal for publishers. It combines key publishing services in one place and supports easier data exchange between publishers, libraries, and booksellers. The project also improves the preservation of born digital publications and other digital content. Worth 360,000 euros, it was mainly funded through the Recovery and Resilience Plan and will conclude in July. Israel and the Lebanese armed group Hezbollah have agreed to a ceasefire, according to a senior U.S. official. The deal comes amid concerns that continued fighting in Lebanon could jeopardize a broader agreement between the United States and Iran aimed at ending hostilities across the region. Despite the announcement, local emergency services reported that strikes continued in parts of Lebanon after the ceasefire deadline. The development follows signs of growing tensions between the administration of Donald Trump and Israel in recent days. And Cuba's Communist Party has approved a set of reforms aimed at opening more sectors of the economy to private investment, marking a notable shift in policy direction. The measures were introduced by President and Communist Party leader Miguel Díaz-Canel amid ongoing economic pressure from the United States and persistent shortages on the island. What we're defending here is the question of how to continue the process of building socialism, how to build socialism in a country which has suffered the longest, most criminal blockade in history by the most powerful country in the world. The reforms come as Cuba continues to face frequent power outages and broader resource constraints. Weather in Slovenia tomorrow: sunny and hot with the possibility of isolated storms in the north in the afternoon and evening. Morning lows to stand from 14 to 20 degrees, while denim highs will range between 31 and 35 degrees Celsius.
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2: We have a short delay still reported due to construction work taking place on the A1 highway from Ljubljana to Maribor. That's between Dramlje and the tunnel Pletovarje. And we have an object reported apparently on the way from Domžale to Šentjakob, which is on the way from Maribor to Ljubljana just before the capital. Drive safely.
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Getting religious with it. High across any state lines. Working hard through the late.

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1: There's a 15-minute delay reported on the A1 in the direction of Maribor between Dramlje and the tunnel Pletovarje. We also have a broken-down vehicle obstructing traffic on the A1 in the direction of Koper between Brezovica and Dragomir. Another one broke down on the A2 in the direction of Austria between the exit Radolica and the entry Radolica. And a third broken-down vehicle is obstructing traffic on the A4 highway in the direction of Croatia between the interchange Slivnica and the entry Letelišče Maribor. 15-minutna zamuda je na Štajerski avtocesti v smeri Maribora med izvozom Dramlje in predorom Pletovarje. 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
1: Careful on the on Ljubljana's ring. There's a pedestrian on the roadway between Malence and Rudnik. Be careful in both directions there. On the A5, an animal on the roadway is obstructing traffic in both directions between Turnišče and Dolgavas. Careful there as well. On the A1, some delays before the road closure due to a set of roadworks between Dramlje and Slovenske Konjice in the direction of Maribor and before Šentilj in the direction from Austria towards Maribor. 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
1: There is a 10 to 15 minute delay reported on the A1 before the roadworks between Dramlje and Slovenske Konjice in the direction of Maribor. On the A2, two lanes are closed from Novo Mesto Zahod towards Mirna Peč due to a broken down vehicle. On the A2, traffic is obstructed due to another broken down vehicle at the entry Kran Ushot in the direction of Austria, and another one broke down at the entry Pod Tabor in the direction of Ljubljana. 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
1: British icons Muse have come out with a brand new release. Night Shift Superstar is the latest single from their upcoming 10th studio album, The Wow Signal, scheduled for release later this month. The track expands their signature sound into more danceable waters, where rock is intertwined with elements of disco, funk, and French house, all the while maintaining the band's signature energy and production boldness. With their current single, Night Shift Superstar, Muse are today's Fresh Cut.

0: AI presents Statistically Dave, the truth behind Slovenia's fascinating numbers.
1: Did you know that according to statistics in Slovenia, in 2023, Slovenia had the lowest number of marriages per 1,000 people in the whole of the EU? Only three. Three na tisoč prebivalcev. So that's basically one wedding for every 1,000 people. Romanians are in first place with 5.8. They're like, yeah, we marry a lot. You know, Slovenia is also one of the six countries where more children are born outside marriage. In 2023, 56.5% of kids were born zunaj zakonska zveza. 56.5%, oi oi oi. That's like more than half. In Greece, 90% of children are born in marriage. Almost a wedding factory. So basically, Slovenci, we don't marry that much, but we still have kids. It's like marriage, optional. Baby, yes please. Maybe we just like being rebels, uporniki, but quietly, with coffee and Wi-Fi.
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1: There's congestion reported on the A1 before the road closure between Dramlje and Slovenske Konjice in the direction of Maribor. On the coastal part of the A1, there's a pot on the roadway right after Vrhnika in the direction of Ljubljana. Be careful there. Then, due to a broken down vehicle, two lanes are closed on the A2. From Novo Mesto Zahod towards Mirna Peč on the A2. Two vehicles broke down, the first one at the entry Kranj Vzhod in the direction of Austria and the second at the entry Podtabor in the direction of Ljubljana. 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

older, I realize life is perspective. And my perspective may differ from yours. I want to say thank you to everyone that's been down with me.

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1: A new round of direct talks between the United States and Iran has been postponed after U.S. Vice President J.D. Vance delayed a planned visit to Switzerland. The White House cited logistical challenges, saying arrangements for the talks had not been straightforward or predictable. The postponement comes just a day after Washington and Tehran reached an agreement aimed at easing tensions and ending the conflict. LOT Polish Airlines will increase

0: its Warsaw-Ljubljana service from 9 to 11 flights per week during September and October in response to stronger seasonal demand. The additional connections will operate from Warsaw on Wednesday and Friday evenings, with return flights from Ljubljana scheduled for Thursday and Saturday mornings. According to Fraport Slovenia, the extra flights will provide passengers with greater flexibility and more travel options. And the 44th edition of the Idria Lace Festival begins today in the historical mining town of Idria, celebrating the 150th anniversary of the renowned Idria Lace School. Over 3 days, visitors can enjoy more than 40 events, including exhibitions, workshops, lace-making demonstrations, cultural performances, concerts, and family activities. Weather in Slovenia tomorrow: sunny and hot, with the possibility of isolated storms in the north in the afternoon and evening. Morning lows to stand from 14 to 20 degrees, while daytime highs will range between 31 and 35 degrees Celsius.
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1: Traffic on Slovenian highways is currently flowing smoothly. 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
1: Traffic on Slovenian highways is running normally at the moment. 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
1: And we are happy to report the traffic on Slovenian highways is running normally at the moment. 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
1: Traffic on Slovenian highways is running normally at the moment. 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

I bet. Said I got drive, I don't need a car. 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I'm a demon lord. Fall off what? I ain't seen the horse. Called your bluff, better cite the source. 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
1: The Slovenian Foreign Ministry has launched a new web and mobile application, eLastovka, aimed at improving support for citizens traveling or temporarily living abroad. The app allows users to voluntarily register their location, receive crisis notifications, and access contacts for local emergency services and diplomatic missions. Ljubljana has opened a new youth center next to the Cukrarna Gallery, the first of its kind in the city center, run by the municipal youth organization Mladi Zmaji. The center, called Baza, offers free activities for young people aged 15 to 29, including creative workshops, DJ training, and self-defense courses. New Zealand rider Lawrence Pithy won stage 3 of the Tour of Slovenia, taking his second victory of this year's race after a strong team performance on the route from Maribor to Celje. The 23-year-old now leads the overall standings by 20 seconds after also winning the opening stage and finishing second yesterday.
2: Yeah, I'm super happy after the disappointment yesterday. The team rode all day and I couldn't win, so I'm really happy to win today.
1: Attention now turns to Saturday's demanding Queen stage, featuring the climb to the Vršič Pass. Weather in Slovenia tomorrow: sunny and hot with the possibility of isolated storms in the north in the afternoon and evening. Morning lows to stand from 14 to 20 degrees, while daytime highs will range between 31 and 35 degrees Celsius.
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1: There's an object obstructing traffic on the A1 highway Ljubljana-Maribor between the junction Ljubljana-Šentjakob and Dobžale in the direction of Celje. Otherwise, traffic on Slovenian highways is running normally at the moment. Predmet na vozišču ovira promet na Štajerski avtocesti med priključkom Ljubljana-Šentjakob in priključkom Domžale v smeri Celja. 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

0: Traffic on Slovenian highways is running normally at the moment. 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

0: KSI presents Statistically Dave, the truth behind Slovenia's fascinating numbers.
1: Did you know that according to statistics in Slovenia, in 2023, Slovenia had the lowest number of marriages per 1,000 people in the whole of the EU? Only three. Three na tisoč prebivalcev. So that's basically one wedding for every 1,000 people. Romanians are in first place with 5.8. They're like, yeah, we marry a lot. You know, Slovenia is also one of the six countries where more children are born outside marriage. In 2023, 56.5% of kids were born zunaj zakonska zveza. 56.5%, oi oi oi. That's like more than half. In Greece, 90% of children are born in marriage. Almost a wedding factory. So basically, Slovenci, we don't marry that much, but we still have kids. It's like marriage, optional. Baby, yes please. Maybe we just like being rebels, uporniki, but quietly, with coffee and Wi-Fi.
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And we are happy to report the traffic on Slovenian highways is running normally at the moment. Promet po slovenskih cestah teče brez večjih posebnosti. Srečno in varno pot vam želimo.

Traffic on Slovenian highways is running normally at the moment. We wish you safe and pleasant drive. Zaradi prometne nesreče je popolnoma zaprta glavna cesta Šmarje pri Jelšah Šentjur, sicer promet po slovenskih cestah teče brez večjih posebnosti.